Well, this car is automatic. 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It's hydromatic. 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
1: 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This is how I did I. You can confide in me. There's none to hide, and I swear.
0: Stay solid, never lie to you. 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

Well, this car is automatic. 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